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0: Monsieur Dame, the inevitable is upon us. Welcome to the 15th edition of our world-famous review, starring the one and only Zaza and featuring the notorious and dangerous Kajal. And now, I beg you, open your eyes. You have arrived at La Cage aux Folles.

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1: In olden days, a glimpse of stocking was a look on to something shocking, but now God knows anything goes.
2: Tot ens va bé, amb Jordi Serra Ribugint.

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And I'm through. 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

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I have to eat and drink three times a day. So I pick up with Joyce from the nightclub until Stephanie finds herself a job looking for money. 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